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7: 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It's Saturday night. It's time to settle in and have a little fun. It's nice to be with you. Gallery kicks it off.

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1: Hey, Daryl, it's Denver calling from the Hammer. Can you play Run Around Sue? 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And I'm just sitting on my porch enjoying a beach party.

0: It's Fun Radio on a Saturday night. You found it, my friend. 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And hey, if you're on your vacation, I certainly hope you're having fun this weekend. It's Daryl McLean here. Welcome aboard and welcome to 4 hours of Fun Radio. We call this the Beach Party. It's all about the great classic hits of the 70s and 80s and even some of that great stuff from back in the 60s. And the best part about the Beach Party is that it's your show. Your requests and dedications are what really makes it special. You can phone in for a favorite anytime during the show tonight. 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Now, if you happen to be online on your Facebook tonight, pop over and visit the Beach Party fan page and give us a like. That way we can connect on there and I can get a favorite tune on for you. Whatever way you do it, I just love hearing from you wherever you may be and find out what you're up to this weekend. What am I up to? Playing the great classic hits that we love, and we're slipping into the 70s next with some classic Neil Diamond.
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0: Hey, Daryl, play another request, will ya?
1: Hey, Daryl, it's Dave from Isle Madame. If you want to play something by the Beach Boys, we're right down here in Dundee, Nova Scotia, and we're sucking in the sun. Something by the Beach Boys. Take care. Good show.

0: from Wasaga Beach.
1: Vela, what a beautiful name. I've never heard that before. What does it mean?
0: It means beautiful in Hebrew.
1: You're quite modest.
0: Oh, I am. No, I'm just joking.
2: You're a legend in your own mind.
1: Vela, thank you for calling into the show tonight. What can I do for you?
0: I'm looking for you to play What a Wonderful World. I forget who sings that.
1: Now, there's a couple of different songs. There's the one by Louis Armstrong.
0: Louis Armstrong.
1: Oh, that's the one. I see birds. Would you like to dedicate that to anyone, Vela?
0: Yes, I would like to dedicate that to my wonderful mom.
1: And what is her name?
0: Her name is Edie.
1: Edie, from your beautiful daughter, Vela. Here's Louis Armstrong in What a Wonderful World on the Beach Party.

0: 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And there's one for Louis Armstrong, What a Wonderful World. That was originally a hit in 1968, a big selling single in Great Britain. As a matter of fact, it was the biggest selling record of the year over there. Now, the song got a whole new life when it was re-released after it was played in the movie Good Morning Vietnam, starring Robin Williams, and it became a hit all over again. Hope you enjoyed Louis Armstrong, What a Wonderful World. We're sliding into the 80s next. Stand by for one of your favorites. Prince is on deck.
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0: Sound and Green, it's Major and Loophole's Boarding House. I'm running after you right here on the Saturday Night Beach Party with Daryl McClain. That's me, and I'd love to hear from you. Do you want to get a song at the beach party? Maybe you want to dedicate something to your honey? Call me toll-free now at 1-866-665-6070.
1: Instant request. Hey Daryl, it's Bri from Bowmanville. Love to hear the Martian Hop for my little nephews, Matt, Ben, and Jake. That'd be really great. They really love that song. Have a great day.

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1: So what?
0: But it was number one on your 8-track player. Here's a Saturday night beach party 8-track flashback.

0: 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We just love flashing back to the 70s, bringing back some great memories with an 8-track flashback from back in the summer of 75. There's Lobo with Rings. Bet you haven't heard that one in a long time. That was a great song and a big hit for Lobo. Of course, Lobo was best remembered for those soft rock songs like Me and You and A Dog Named Boo and I'd Love You to Want Me. His real name is Roland Kent Lavoie, and he's from Tallahassee, Florida. And back in the early days, he hung out with the likes of Graham Parsons and as well as Howard and David Bellamy, the Bellamy brothers, and Jim Stafford. And they all kind of got together and kind of created their own unique sound. Certainly hope you enjoyed Lobo with that 8-track flashback tonight in Rings. My name is Daryl McLean, and coming up in moments, we're going to take a look back, find out what happened this week in music history. And that's on the way as well. Gordon Lightfoot on deck. Stick around.
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7: Black day in July. Motor City madness has touched the

It's time now for This Week in Music History. It's July 25th, 1960, and The Ventures' Walk Don't Run enters the pop charts and introduces the world to instrumental surf rock and roll. The song peaks at number two a month later. July 25th, 1964, the Animals' debut single, House of the Rising Sun, enters the charts at number 16. The next week, it'll be number 3, and 7 days later, it's number 1. To promote the group, DJs were sent boxes of animal crackers wrapped with special promotional material.

0: 1969. July 22nd, Aretha Franklin is arrested for disorderly conduct after creating a disturbance in a Detroit parking lot. After posting $50 bail, she runs down a road sign while leaving the police station. July 26th, 1969, Elvis Presley opens at the showroom of the International Hotel in Las Vegas for a four-week engagement, netting him a cool $1 million. The concerts are universally acclaimed as a triumph.
1: We're caught in a trap. I can't walk out.
0: July 21st, 1973, Jim Croce's Bad Bad Leroy Brown is the number one song. It was taken from his second LP, Life and Times. Jim says that the Leroy Brown character was inspired by a tough guy he met in the Army a few years earlier. And finally, it's July 26th, 1975. A song Van McCoy would later say he wrote in less than an hour, The Hustle, becomes the number one tune on the Billboard Hot 100. The disco hit would prove to be McCoy's only top 40 hit. I'm Daryl McLean, and that's This Week in Music History.

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3: Here it comes, hour two of Canada's feel-good party on your radio on a Saturday night. You found it, my friend. It's the Saturday Night Beach Party. I'm your host, Daryl McClain, guiding you on a fun journey through time, back to those sensational 70s and 80s, and even back to the 60s with some of the greatest music ever recorded. 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

0: Hello? Hello? Don't hang up.
1: Hello, Daryl. This is Eddie and Loretta from Anakin-ish, Nova Scotia. And the weather's been beautiful up here. So we'd like to hear something about summertime. And I believe it's Mongo Jerry. That would be wonderful if you could play that for us. Thank you.

0: leaving message.
1: Hi, Daryl. It's Cindy and Joy sitting on the dock in Portland, Ontario, and we would love to hear Sammy John's Chevy Van. Thank you. Great show.

0: 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Well, a trip down to the basement tonight, and what could I found down in my musty, dusty boxes of records? A forgotten 45, going back to 1966 with the Turtles and You, Baby. What a catchy tune. That one peaked at number 20 on the charts for the Turtles that year. They made some great music.
1: I'm Darryl McLean, and I am so excited about our upcoming Beach Party Getaway 2027. 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Jot this number down for Mike, 1-647-227-50. That's 1-647-227-50. I can't wait to see you this coming January on the Beach Party Getaway.
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12: It's Cheryl from Caledonia. Oh my God, I listen to you every Friday and Saturday. Love it. It makes my whole weekend. Would love to hear, but I don't know

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1: Hi, Daryl. It's Carrie in Campbell calling from Dominion, Nova Scotia on the beautiful island of Cape Breton. We would love to request Walk of Life by Dire Straits, and we'd really like to send it out to Gary Sturgis from Glace Bay. Thank you very much. 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

0: 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Be sure to join us on Facebook. If you haven't done so yet, pop over and join the Beach Party fan page and let's get to know one another. Hey, we're taking a little time to chill tonight with what we call the Ice Cooler Classic of the evening. And what a great song. Elton John with Daniel. That goes back to 1973. It peaked at number 2 in the charts, written and recorded on the same day. Talk about talent. Bernie Taupin, of course, writing the lyrics and Elton John writing the music. Together, they made a lot of magic. And you know Elton John's 1974 album, Greatest Hits? Chances are you probably have it. Well, get this. It has gone 17 times platinum, indicating sales of over 17 million albums in the U.S. And this was the album that covered Elton's first 5 years as a major star and is now tied for 12th place in the list of the biggest selling albums of all time. Isn't that something? I'm Daryl McClain, feeling good on this Saturday night. Coming your way next, a little bubblegum fun music. It's the 1910 Fruit Gum Company, and we're going to play Simon Says.
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1: Hey, Daryl. How's it going? It's Chad Vanoss calling from London, Ontario. I have a request that you probably haven't heard in a long time. Bob McBride and You're My Lovely Pretty City Lady. I don't know if you remember that one. 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

0: This here's Scooter. I like trains, pickup trucks, little baby ducks, and my mama. There's one thing I like better, though. It's a good old Darryl McClain redneck classic. Here it is now, son.
1: Well, life on the farm is kind of laid back. Ain't much an old country boy like me can't hack. 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Well, a simple kind of life never did me no harm. 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Days are all filled with an easy country charm. Thank God I'm a country boy. Well, I got me a fine wife, I got me old fiddle. When the sun's coming up, I got cakes on the griddle. 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

0: Having some fun on a Saturday night with our Redneck Classic right here on the Saturday Night Beach Party. There's John Denver, and thank God I'm a country boy. You know, that song was a number one hit on the pop charts as well in 1975. You gotta love it. Hey, it's Daryl McLean here, and I'd love to hear from you. If you want to get a song in the Beach Party, call me toll-free now at 1-866-665-6070, just like this.
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2: Daryl, it's Big Tom from Whippy. I wonder if you could play Fernando from ABBA. I would greatly appreciate that, my friend.

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0: The 70s are back every Saturday night right here on your radio on your favorite beach party station. It's the Saturday Night Beach Party and the Bee Gees Tragedy, taking you back to the summer of 1979. I remember it well. What a great way to kick off hour three of Canada's Feel Good Party on your radio. My name is Daryl McLean, and you know what? We've got lots more of the classic hits of the 70s and 80s coming up, a little 60s, and lots more of your requests and dedications. 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
1: 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Hey, Daryl, it's Tom with Saga Beach. Can you play Michael Jackson, Don't Stop Till You Get Enough? And you're awesome, buddy. Thank you. Woo!

0: 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It's hot. 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

0: 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And hey, if you need a little dose of the beach party anytime during the week, you can get it. All you have to do is go to our website, thebeachparty.ca, and click on the podcast button and enjoy the show all over again. Well, a trip down to the basement tonight for another Forgotten 45. Came across a great one that I just love from 1968, Small Faces and Ichiku Park. Now, that was the biggest American hit the Small Faces ever had. They were much more popular in England. And Ichiku Park is probably a reference to Little Ilford Park in London, which was near where the Small Faces lead singer Steve Marriott grew up. And Ichiku is slang for a flower that is found in the park called a stinging nettle, which can actually burn the skin if touched. See, you learned a little something tonight on the beach party. Hope you enjoyed that Forgotten 45. I'm Daryl McLean, ready to slide into the 80s and stand by for the biggest hit maker of that decade. Madonna is on deck.
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1: Hi, Tara. Susie Q calling from Oshawa. I'd like to dedicate and request this song for friends of mine who are out in Oshawa right now having a romantic dinner. A hit song from Cocktail, Kokomo. Love your show. Thank you so much.

0: 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Taking care of another request tonight, Kokomo from the Beach Boys, the number one for the Beach Boys in 1988. I'm Daryl McLean, and coming your way next, we're going to have some fun with the Monkees.
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2: Hi, Daryl. It's Susan from Whitby calling. I'd like something a little romantic, if you wouldn't mind. How about playing Something Stupid for me? Thank you. Bye.
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0: 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Another request tonight, Frank and Nancy Sinatra with Something Stupid, a number one hit record back in 1967 for the father and daughter team. What a great tune. My mom used to love that too. Coming your way next, one of Canada's great rock and roll bands, and they're still out there doing their thing and sounding great. April Wine is on deck.
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4: 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I'd like to make a request for good friends of mine down in the Margaritas, Cape Breton, and Dennis, Ruth, and Edward. They're country-loving people, so they'd love to hear I Love Rock and Roll by Joan Jett. And you can also send this out to my other in Larry's River, Daryl. He loves rock and roll, too. Thank you very much. My name is Mel.

0: Joe Jett out of rock and roll. What a great way to kick off hour four of Canada's Feel Good Party on your radio on a Saturday night. Hey, if you're just joining us, welcome to the beach party. My name is Darrell McLean. Hey, we still have another hour to go of your favorite classic hits of the 70s and 80s, a couple of 60s in there, and of course, lots more of your requests and dedications. Our hotline is open all during the show at 1-866-665-6070. Here we go.
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2: Hi, it's Mark, and I'm calling from Bethany, and I really would like to hear some Rod Stewart, Hot Legs. Thank you.
3: Hi, Darrell. This is Carol McKinnon from beautiful Sydney, Nova Scotia. Could you play the song Hot Legs by Rod Stewart? Thank you very much, and you have a wonderful evening.

0: It's the Saturday Night Beach Party with Daryl McClain.
1: Saturday night.
0: Turn us on.
1: Yeah, baby.
0: And Daryl will return the favor.

0: incoming message.
1: Hi, Daryl. This is Wade from Selkirk, and I'd like to hear Beth by Kiss. And if I could send it out to my friend Shauna, I love your show, man. Thank you so much. Have a great night, Daryl.

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1: So what?
0: But it was number one on your 8-track player. Here's a Saturday Night Beach Party 8-track flashback.

0: 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There's Linda Ronstadt with Back in the USA, just some good old American rock and roll, a song that was written by Chuck Berry. Linda took it all the way to number 16 on the charts in the summer of 1978. Just a great song. Hope you enjoyed that 8-track flashback.
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0: having fun and remembering the 80s, 1980, there's Loverboy and Turn Me Loose right here on the Saturday Night Beach Party. I'm Daryl McLean. 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
3: Hi, Daryl. It's Gilda. I'm calling from Lynnwood, Nova Scotia, and we're out at the beach with a nice bonfire and listening to your show, and we were wondering if we could hear Don't You Love Her Madly by The Doors. Thanks a lot. Have a good night.
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0: 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More requests for you. The Doors saying Love Her Madly, taking you back to 1971. Great song that was from the last album that The Doors recorded with Jim Morrison, who died shortly after it was released. And a social media myth involving Jim Morrison has forced California park officials to close a cave in Malibu Creek State Park. Graffiti inside the Coral Canyon Cave has gotten out of control since last summer after an online rumor stated that Jim Morrison wrote songs there. Well, another ranger says every time they come to the cave, they will hear someone shaking cans ready to paint. So workers now have to blast the cave walls with walnut shells to clean off the graffiti without damaging the rocks at a cost of about $40,000. And the cave is now closed indefinitely. So Jim did not write his songs there. I'm Daryl McLean, and Bonnie Tyler's up next.
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0: You're listening to the Saturday Night Beach Party on your favorite beach party station, taking care of another one of your requests. The Rolling Stones and Angie, a number one for the Stones in 1973. A rare ballad for those guys, and what a great song. Hey, it's Daryl McLean here. We got time to squeeze in a couple more. Stick around.
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Lemon Green Bomb Spirit in the Sky on the Saturday Night Beach Party. And my friend, we've come to the end of another 4 hours of fun radio on this Saturday night. I'm Darryl McClain. Just want to take a moment to thank you so much for spending your evening with me. I really hope you enjoyed all this great music. Hey, we're going to be back to do it all over again next weekend. 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

0: Cause I gotta have faith. Ooh, I gotta have faith. Because I gotta have faith.
1: You don't have to play in a band to know a good song when you hear one. She's super freaky. Yeah. 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

I wonder if you're lonesome tonight. 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

0: Rodeo is rocking the RBC Amphitheater on August 29th. 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

0: like there's Gary and Dave. Those guys used to be in my brother's band. My brother had a band called Edgar and the Allan Poes, and Gary and Dave were in there along with John Marks and my brother, whose nickname, well, his middle name, and he went by the nickname of Edgar. Edgar and the Allan Poes. I love it. Ah, those were the 60s, weren't they? So good morning, everybody. It's Paulie Morris here, and today is like, what a refreshing change from the weather we've had in the last week. Man, the humidity's gone, and more importantly, the smoke is gone. You can turn off your AC, throw open the window. This is one of those days, you know, that you take your morning coffee, if that's what you do, or your morning tea, and go outside and sit down and just take a deep breath and bring it all in. The forecast today is absolutely lovely. It's a beautiful day to go out for a walk, take the kids out, take your pets out for a walk and stuff like that. It's one of those days. Rain's coming back in another day or two, but that's okay. Today is today. It is Sunday. Let's enjoy the weather and turn up the radio. We've got great tunes for you all day today. Another long set of music is on the way, and we'll kick it off with David Bowie next.
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2: Hey, it's Tyler. 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I'm Tyler Park with the 88.5 The Lake Events Cruiser.
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0: Today, sunny and 24 degrees. No humidity in the forecast. Tonight's going to be clear. Temperatures going down to 15. Throw open the windows and sleep with a cool night. And tomorrow it'll be mainly sunny with a high of 26. Right now in the Hammer, it's 18. In Beamsville, it's 20. And right here in beautiful downtown Grimsby, it is 20 degrees.

0: 88.5 The Lake. There's Billy Joel from the Stranger in Town album, or simply The Stranger. And I'm moving. When you see Billy Joel in New York, if you've ever had the pleasure of doing it, when songs like that are played from the stage in New York, you feel it. You can feel it. You can feel the city in those songs. It's Paulie. Today in Canadian Baseball League action, the Hamilton Cardinals are home to host the London Majors. The game's being played at Bernie Arbor Stadium at 4:05. I'm going to highly endorse, or I'm a big booster of minor league baseball. You know, it's one thing to go see the Jays at the Sky Dome, where you give about a pound of flesh sometimes to sit in a decent seat. But the baseball is a lot of fun with the Canadian Baseball League. Again, the Hamilton Cardinals playing today at 4:05. They're facing the London Majors. And last night, the Jackfish were home at the Pond, and they beat up the Chatham Barnstormers by a score of 1-0. And yesterday, the Toronto Blue Jays unveiled the massive bronze statue to Joe Carter. It is beautiful, and it is massive. And the one touch I really like is the engraving along the bottom, the bottom that supports it, the massive base to the whole thing, which is the Touch 'Em All Joe thing that Tom Cheek did years and years ago. It's gorgeous. It looks like it's 10 stories tall. It's massive. And from what I understand, it will take its place outside the stadium where the Ted Rogers statue once used to be. And that's a good thing. As for the baseball game, the Blue Jays beat up the White Sox by a score of 1-0. Shane Bieber pitched a gem yesterday, and we're still waiting for Vladdy to hit his first home run of the season in Sky Dome. That is just crazy to say that. Let's take a quick break. Back with more music next.
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2: Hey, it's Tyler. 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
0: Today, sunny and clear, and the temperatures at a very comfortable 24 degrees. Tonight will be clear, temperatures going down to 15, and tomorrow will be mainly sunny with a high of 26. Right now in Grimsby, it's 20, in Stony Creek, it's 18, and in St. Catharines, it's 19.

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2: Good morning. It's 10 o'clock. I'm John Lodge, and this is 88.5 The Lake News. Here's what's making news this hour. A fatal workplace accident at Flamborough Speedway is being investigated. Police were called to the area last night for an accident on the track. The employee was taken to hospital where they later succumbed to their injuries, and the Ministry of Labor is among those investigating. Now, a woman is dead after a crash in Hamilton. Police say it happened yesterday near Wilson and Trinity. They say the woman was driving westbound when she swerved into the eastbound lanes and crashed into another vehicle. Both vehicles were engulfed in flames. One woman was pronounced dead at the scene, and the other driver was taken to hospital and later released. Officials say nearly 200 wildfires are ablaze across northern Ontario. The fires quickly destroyed at least one remote community and left some residents with little time to flee. Doug Ford says hundreds of firefighters are battling the blazes. Already this year, a larger amount of land has burned compared to last year. Speaking of the premier, he's traveling to Thunder Bay today, where communities evacuated over wildfires are seeking refuge. Thunder Bay residents say wildfires force people to evacuate to the city every year. The community is donating what it can to people escaping the blazes, such as baby food and hygiene products. Now, Conservative leader Pierre Poilievre says the party will win back those people in Alberta who have, quote, lost hope in Canada. Poilievre has named Alberta MP Dane Lloyd as his referendum lead for the province ahead of an October vote on whether to hold a future referendum on separating from Canada. Kuwait and Bahrain activated their air defenses again today as they warned of incoming Iranian drones and missiles. Iran hit power and desalination plants in Kuwait in retaliation for U.S. strikes on bridges, electrical facilities, and other targets in the country. The U.S. military launched its airstrikes today in the aftermath of the killing of two American troops in Jordan on Friday. And Unifor has released details of a proposed collective agreement with Ford. Those details include 3% wage increases every year for the next 3 years if members vote to ratify the agreement. Unifor opted to negotiate with Ford first out of the big three U.S. automakers late last month. Voting results are expected today. Well, the Blue Jays got the job done beating the White Sox 1-0 yesterday. The Ticats just held on to the lead to beat the Argos last night. Toronto missed a last-second field goal, giving Hamilton the 24-23 win. England beat France 6-4 in the third-place game at the FIFA World Cup. And Canadian Corey Connors is 7 strokes back of leader Sam Burns at the PGA's Open Championship. Weather is next.
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4: Beautiful day today, sunny and 24 degrees, and the skies are clear of all that smoke. For now, anyways. Today will be clear, temperatures going down to a very comfortable 15, and tomorrow, mainly sunny with a high of 26. Right now in Beamsville, it's 20, in Grimsby, it's 20, and in the Hammer, it's 18 degrees. Time for you to sing along to the song on the radio. Here's John Denver, 88.5 The Lake. Let's go.

0: Pierce, and there's a kind of hush. Well, it's been almost 40 days the World Cup is being played, and today it comes to a close. And I have to admit, I am not a football fan of that kind in any great kind of way, but I've had so much fun watching this tournament take place. You know, it's, you know, there's those days that there are no games or there's only one game like yesterday, and you feel like, where's the rest of it, right? It's been so much fun. And I think I really like the fact that it has drawn my family together. My kids and their partners are spread out all over Southern Ontario, but we have this text group. And when games are going on, we're going chatting back and forth on the whole thing. It's a lot of fun. And it allows me actually to ask some embarrassing questions, not being a diehard in that sense of the word. Like, when a foul is committed in the box, how come the player that gets fouled, gets knocked over or kicked in the head, doesn't get to take the penalty shot, as I would like to call it? And then they did a little bit of research as well. The reason is because it would be easy to target that player continually throughout the whole game and eliminate them. Something like that anyways. Yesterday in the World Cup, it was the bronze medal game. We'll call it that. England versus France. It was loose, it was sloppy, and it was so much fun. You know, you see games and they're just passing the ball around, like, seems like forever. A control strategy for sure. But yesterday it was wide open soccer. In the first 45 minutes, England scored 4 goals. And they went into the break with a 4-0 lead. What? This is France that they were playing. Many of them who thought they were going to win the cup itself. Kind of humiliating when you really think about it. But in the second half, they flipped the script. France came back and scored 3. And it felt that maybe France might actually make a complete comeback. But a foul in the box and a goal and a free kick sealed the deal for England. 6-4, and we call that one a laugher. World Cup final goes this afternoon at 3 o'clock. Argentina and Spain. And if I was putting my money on it, Spain to win the whole thing, right? In the other style of football, the Ticats hosted the Argos last night. This is a bit of a laugher because it got down to the last play of the game, and the Argos place kicker missed a field goal when he should have got it. Ticats win 24-23. We got another long set of music lined up for you. Hold the line. Toto is coming up next.
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2: Hey, it's Tyler. I'm at Peace Park in Font Hill right now for the last day of Pelham Summerfest. It's a gorgeous day here, so come down and enjoy the good weather. 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Summerfest runs until 4, so you still have lots of time to get down here, check it out, and enjoy the day. This report has been brought to you by Canadian Tire in the Grimsby Square Shopping Center. I'm Tyler Park with the 88.5 The Lake Events Cruiser.
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0: Sunny today with a high of 24 degrees. That's absolutely perfect. Tonight will be clear. Temperatures down to a very comfortable 15. Leave the windows open tonight. And tomorrow will be mainly sunny with a high of 26. Right now, West Lincoln, it's 20. In Grimsby, it's 20. And in Stony Creek, it's 19 degrees.

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up on Cripple Creek. It's an annual tradition. I'm not sure how many decades it's been going on, but Blue Rodeo playing in Toronto's waterfront at the amphitheater there has been an annual summer tradition, usually at the end of August. And they're back again there on Saturday, August the 29th. And we want to send you there. Be listening to Matt Walker this coming Tuesday. We call it Ticket Tuesday around here because he'll have all kinds of tickets for you to win to go see Blue Rodeo on August the 29th. An annual summer tradition. Norman Greenbaum's away, Sister Sledge too, because he's the greatest dancer. But first, here's Journey and Faithfully. 88.5 The Lake.

0: 88.5 The Lake, and there is Sweeney Todd. It's Paulie Morris. Today it's Heritage Days at Balls Falls Conservation Area. It'll feel like you've stepped back in time when you experience the Glen Elgin Village that is at the heart of the park. The village at one time was a thriving industrial mill town in the mid-1800s, originally settled by brothers George and John Bell in 1807. The village grew with the grist, woolen, and sawmills, but began to see its decline in the middle of the 19th century. Today, you can walk through the preserved industrial hamlet, explore the Ball family home, one of Ontario's oldest wooden grist mills. There's the chapel and a traditional blacksmith shop. You can watch live demonstrations, including blacksmithing, milling, broom making, and way, way more. If you want to learn more about the area's history, you can join a guided heritage tour of the village, or volunteers will take you on a guided hike along the trails of the Carolinian Forest. It's Heritage Days. It's on right now till 4 o'clock at Balls Falls Conservation Area, which can be found at Victoria Avenue in Lincoln. Admission to the park is required for this tour. Let's take a real quick break, and we're coming back with Elton next.
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2: Hey, it's Tyler. I'm at Peace Park in Font Hill right now for the last day of Pelham Summerfest. 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I'm Tyler Park with the 88.5 The Lake Events Cruiser.
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0: Beautiful day today, sunny and 24. Tonight will be clear with temperatures going all the way down to 15. Tomorrow will be mainly sunny and 26. Right now in Grimsby, it's 20. In Stony Creek, it's 19. And in Balls Falls, it is 20 degrees.

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2: Good morning. It's 11 o'clock. I'm John Lodge, and this is 88.5 The Lake News. Making news this hour, the Ministry of Labor is among those investigating a fatal accident at Flamborough Speedway. Hamilton police responded to a call for an accident on the track last night. An injured worker was rushed to hospital, where they later died from their injuries. The details about the accident haven't yet been released. Well, a fatal crash between two vehicles is being investigated by Hamilton police. Crews rushed to the scene of the crash near Wilson and Trinity yesterday. The driver of one vehicle was pronounced dead at the scene, while the second driver was taken to hospital but has since been released. Wildfires blazing across Ontario have already burned more land than last year. Hundreds of fire crew members are battling the nearly 200 wildfires ablaze across the province. Doug Ford says dozens of them are considered out of control, and at least one remote community has already been destroyed. Meanwhile, the premier is making a trip to Thunder Bay today to see people displaced by wildfires. The community of Thunder Bay is donating what it can to help people escaping the blazes. Thunder Bay residents say wildfires force people to evacuate to the city every year. Now, Conservative leader Pierre Poilievre has named his referendum lead for Alberta. In an open letter, Poilievre says Sturgeon River Parkland MP Dane Lloyd will work to listen to Albertans and address their concerns. Albertans will vote this October on whether to hold a future referendum on separation from Canada. The latest U.S. military airstrikes in the Middle East have been targeting Iran's Revolutionary Guard. The action was in retaliation for the killing of American troops in Jordan, which U.S. Central Command says involved a drone and missile attack. Exchanges this weekend between the U.S. and Iran have seen each target bridges, electrical facilities, and other infrastructure. And a 3% wage increase for the next 3 years is among the items negotiated by Unifor in a tentative deal with Ford. The union released the details ahead of a vote to ratify the proposed collective agreement. The results of the vote are expected today. Well, the Blue Jays won by the narrowest of margins, 1-0 yesterday against the White Sox. Meanwhile, some sad news from the Blue Jays as former Jay Dwayne Ward has died at the age of 62. The Ticats took down the Argos yesterday 24-23. Toronto missed a last-second field goal, which could have given them the win. England finishes third in the FIFA World Cup after beating France 6-4. And Sam Burns leads the pack into the final day at the PGA's Open Championship. Weather is next.
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4: It's a good one today. Sunny and 24 today. Tonight, clear with temperatures going down to 15. And tomorrow, mainly sunny with a high of 26. Right now in the Hammer, it's 20. In Grimsby, it's 20. And in Beamsville, it's 20 degrees.

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All right, coming up in 5 minutes, the connection between the Trivago guy, the guy with the teeth, the World Cup, and Ted Lasso. But first, the Sun

0: Mars, this is something new to me. My wife mentioned this to me the other day. The connection between the Trivago guy, the guy with the teeth, Ted Lasso, and the World Cup. So I'm going to string this together for you. Okay, the Trivago guy, I think you know what I'm talking about. The guy with the teeth, right? The easygoing guy in the light blue sweater who's checking out or in the poolside bar. He's the guy with the oversized veneers who sounds like he's talking through his teeth. This guy.
1: What?
2: You didn't check Trivago.
1: Oh, yeah?
2: You didn't check Trivago.
3: It's easy when you know where to look.
0: That's the Trivago guy. Well, those commercials, they've been running them for like well over a year now. But I'm seeing them a lot during the World Cup. Well, now the Trivago guy with the teeth can be seen in a different light. If you didn't know, his name is Jürgen Klopp. He's German, and he is a world-famous retired soccer coach. He once coached Liverpool FC. How he got cast into a TV commercial for a booking app is anybody's guess, but you should know that Jürgen Klopp has long been recognized by fans and the media as the real-life inspiration behind the character Ted Lasso. Now, Klopp himself was known for his infectious energy, his man management, and his ability to build team culture. Jason Sudeikis, you know him, he's the guy that plays Ted Lasso. Well, he has cited Klopp as inspiration for his character, and a key scene in the series in season one, where Ted takes his team to a Liverpool karaoke bar for a team-building experience. It's something that Klopp did with his team. And what song were they singing in the karaoke bar in that Ted Lasso episode? Well, Wonderwall, of course. The fan song for England's national team. Ted Lasso is back. Season 4 debuts on August the 5th. It's Paulie. Let's take a break, and we're coming back with Rod Stewart next.
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5: Hey, it's Tyler. I'm at Peace Park in Font Hill right now for the last day of Pelham Summerfest. 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It's a really fun time, and today is the last day, so don't miss out on it. Summerfest runs until 4, so you still have lots of time to get down here and check it out for yourself. This report has been brought to you by Canadian Tire in the Grimsby Square Shopping Center. I'm Tyler Park with the 88.5 The Lake Events Cruiser.
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0: It's going to be a beautiful day today. Sunny and 24. Tonight will be clear with temperatures going down to 15. And tomorrow will be mainly sunny with a high of 26. Right now, West Lincoln, it's 20. In Grimsby, it's 20. And in Stony Creek.

Temptations. All right, this coming Friday, we want to send you to the movies. We're going to hook you up with some tickets and treats to the Landmark Cinemas. Beautiful. And the first person to win with Matt Walker this coming Friday will win $100 in Lotomax tickets. It's Freebie Friday this coming Friday with Matt Walker. Here's Carly. What?

All right, we've already made the connection between the Trivago guy, Ted Lasso, and the World Cup. Coming up next, the connection between Chevy Chase and Steely Dan. But first, Dr. Music. Here's Sun Goes By.

0: 8:35, the Lake. Man, that song sounds so good on a day like today. There's Sun Goes By Dr. Music. It's Paulie Moore, so we've already made the connection between the Trivago guy, you know, the guy that talks through his teeth, and Ted Lasso in the English team in the World Cup. But now we've made the connection between Chevy Chase in Steely Dan. Paulie, how is this possible? Well, it goes back to the 1960s, and Chevy Chase was attending Bard College. At the same time, Donald Fagen and Walter Becker were there as well, too. These are the two key guys in Steely Dan. They would form a group that would be called the Very Bad Jazz Band. Chevy Chase played drums. This is in college, at Bard College. The band was put together for a Halloween party, apparently, and they continued for several gigs afterwards. And according to Donald Fagen of Steely Dan, Chevy Chase was a pretty good drummer. Of course, he went his separate ways to Saturday Night Live, and they went on to form Steely Dan. Reeling in the Years is coming up next.
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2: 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I'm at Peace Park in Font Hill right now for the last day of Pelham Summerfest. 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I'm Tyler Park with the 88.5 The Lake Events Cruiser.
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0: Sunny and 24 for today. Today will be clear. The temperature is going down to a very comfortable 15 degrees. And tomorrow will be mainly sunny with a high of 26. Right now in the Hammer, it's 20. In Beamsville, it's 20. And right here in Grimsby, it is 20 degrees. If you're in the car, windows down, turn the radio up way loud.

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2: Good afternoon. It's 12 o'clock. I'm John Lodge, and this is 88.5 The Lake News. Here's what's making news this hour. A fatal workplace accident at Flamborough Speedway is being investigated. Police were called to the area last night for an accident on the track. The employee was taken to hospital, where they later succumbed to their injuries, and the Ministry of Labor is among those investigating. Now, a woman is dead after a crash in Hamilton. Police say it happened yesterday near Wilson and Trinity. They say the woman was driving westbound when she swerved into the eastbound lanes and crashed into another vehicle. Both vehicles were engulfed in flames. One woman was pronounced dead at the scene, and the other driver was taken to hospital and later released. Officials say nearly 200 wildfires are ablaze across northern Ontario. The fires quickly destroyed at least one remote community and left some residents with little time to flee. Doug Ford says hundreds of firefighters are battling the blazes. Already this year, a larger amount of land has burned compared to last year. Speaking of the premier, he's traveling to Thunder Bay today, where communities evacuated over wildfires are seeking refuge. Thunder Bay residents say wildfires force people to evacuate to the city every year. The community is donating what it can to people escaping the blazes, such as baby food and hygiene products. Now, Conservative leader Pierre Poilievre says the party will win back those people in Alberta who have, quote, lost hope in Canada. Poilievre has named Alberta MP Dane Lloyd as his referendum lead for the province ahead of an October vote on whether to hold a future referendum on separating from Canada. Kuwait and Bahrain activated their air defenses again today as they warned of incoming Iranian drones and missiles. Iran hit power and desalination plants in Kuwait in retaliation for U.S. strikes on bridges, electrical facilities, and other targets in the country. The U.S. military launched its airstrikes today in the aftermath of the killing of two American troops in Jordan on Friday. And Unifor has released details of a proposed collective agreement with Ford. Those details include 3% wage increases every year for the next 3 years if members vote to ratify the agreement. Unifor opted to negotiate with Ford first out of the big three U.S. automakers late last month. Voting results are expected today. The Jays will go for the series win today as they take on the White Sox. Meanwhile, some sad news coming from the Jays as former Blue Jay Dwayne Ward has died. He was 62. Argentina will battle Spain in the final at the FIFA World Cup today in New Jersey. And Sam Burns leads the pack into the final day at the PGA's Open Championship. Weather is next.
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5: Gorgeous day today. The forecast calling for sunny skies and a high of a very reasonable 24 degrees. Tonight will be clear, temperatures down to 15. And for tomorrow, mainly sunny with a high of 26. Right now in the Hammer, it's 20. In Beamsville, it's 21. And right here in beautiful downtown Grimsby, it's 21 degrees.

0: 88.5 The Lake, and that's the Easy Beats. They're from Australia. We've been collecting a lot of, making a lot of connections between different people and music and pop culture and stuff like that. And with the Easy Beats, they were featuring the guitar player George Young. He was the principal songwriter in the Easy Beats. He's the older brother of Angus and Malcolm Young. You might know them as the two principal guitar players in AC/DC. They love guitar in the Young family, don't they? It's Paulie Morris. The smoke is gone. The weather's definitely more comfortable to be outdoors to enjoy a day of art and nature together. You're invited to join the Niagara Parkway's Artist Guild for a vibrant celebration of creativity. It's their annual art show and sale taking place today at the Niagara Park's Botanical Gardens. Members of the Guild will be there with their easels and their brushes set up in the gardens. You can watch as the artists paint en plein air. That is French for painting outdoors. You can look over their shoulder and watch them create something totally original. And if you got a young artist in your family or you just want to bring along the kids, you can bring them along because there's a free children's painting corner. And if you have time, you can take them to the Butterfly Conservatory, which is right on the same site. Art in the Gardens is on now till 5 o'clock today at the Niagara Parks Botanical Gardens, which can be found at 2565 Niagara Parkway in Niagara Falls. All right, let's take a break. We're coming back with another long set of music. We'll kick it off with Queen next.
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2: Hey, it's Tyler. I'm at Peace Park in Font Hill right now for the last day of Pelham Summerfest. There's so much going on here today with a huge car show, great food, and lots of awesome live music all day long. Come enjoy the good weather and celebrate summer with the town of Pelham. It's a really great time, and today is the last day of Summerfest, so you definitely don't want to miss out on it. It runs until 4, so you still have lots of time to get down here and check it out for yourself. This report has been brought to you by Canadian Tire in the Grimsby Square Shopping Center. I'm Tyler Park with the 88.5 The Lake Events Cruiser.
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0: All right, sunny for today and a high of 24 degrees. Tonight will be clear. Temperature going down to a very comfortable 15. You can throw open the windows to your bedroom and let the fresh air wash over you as you go to sleep. Too much information, right? And tomorrow will be mainly sunny with a high of 26. Right now in Grimsby, it's 21. In Stony Creek, it's 20. And at Summerfest in Pelham, it's 21 degrees.

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Just say, hey, Google, play 88.5 The Lake on TuneIn. It's that easy. Playing the greatest hits of all time. 88.5 The Lake.

5, the lake. It's Pauly Morris. You know, you don't have to have a radio to listen to the radio. 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Here's Supertramp. Sometimes.

0: That's Flood, Cousin Mary. I like that song so much. I bought it when I was a kid. I think I bought the 45 for like 25 cents. It was on Daffodil Records. I played it again and again and again. All right. Today, it's a beautiful day. If you're out in Port Colborne, maybe you're having a stroll down by the canal, you know, checking out the stores or having a bite or maybe some ice cream or just relaxing, enjoy this beautiful day. And you're looking for something else to do. You should check out a show at the Roselawn Theater. The show is called Crees in the Caribbean, and it's a story that celebrates the human connection across cultures, joy, love, and self-discovery. In fact, today is the last performance, and the curtain goes up in just over an hour at 2 p.m. at the Roselawn Theater. You can find that at 296 Fielden Avenue in Port Colborne. For more information on Crees in the Caribbean and other shows, go to the lighthousetheater.com website. I'll straighten out my voice in just a few moments. We're going to take a quick break and coming back with Blue Lou Lou Reed next.
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2: Hey, it's Tyler. I'm at Peace Park in Font Hill right now for the last day of Pelham Summerfest. 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I'm Tyler Park with the 88.5 The Lake Events Cruiser.
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0: I just stepped out the back of the radio station here. I wish we could move the microphones and all the gear outdoors to enjoy it like you are right now. A beautiful day today, sunny in 24. Tonight will be clear with temperatures down to 15. And tomorrow, looking good, mainly sunny with a high of 26. Right now in Grimsby, it's 21. In the Hammer, it's 21. And in Port Colborne, it is 21 degrees.

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1: Good afternoon. It's 1 o'clock. I'm John Lodge, and this is 88.5 The Lake News. Making news this hour, the Ministry of Labor is among those investigating a fatal accident at Flamborough Speedway. Hamilton police responded to a call for an accident on the track last night. An injured worker was rushed to hospital, where they later died from their injuries. The details about the accident haven't yet been released. Well, a fatal crash between two vehicles is being investigated by Hamilton police. Crews rushed to the scene of the crash near Wilson and Trinity yesterday. The driver of one vehicle was pronounced dead at the scene, while the second driver was taken to hospital but has since been released. Wildfires blazing across Ontario have already burned more land than last year. Hundreds of fire crew members are battling the nearly 200 wildfires ablaze across the province. Doug Ford says dozens of them are considered out of control, and at least one remote community has already been destroyed. Meanwhile, the premier is making a trip to Thunder Bay today to see people displaced by wildfires. The community of Thunder Bay is donating what it can to help people escaping the blazes. Thunder Bay residents say wildfires force people to evacuate to the city every year. Now, Conservative leader Pierre Poilievre has named his referendum lead for Alberta. In an open letter, Poilievre says Sturgeon River Parkland MP Dane Lloyd will work to listen to Albertans and address their concerns. Albertans will vote this October on whether to hold a future referendum on separation from Canada. The latest U.S. military airstrikes in the Middle East have been targeting Iran's Revolutionary Guard. The action was in retaliation for the killing of American troops in Jordan, which U.S. Central Command says involved a drone and missile attack. Exchanges this weekend between the U.S. and Iran have seen each target bridges, electrical facilities, and other infrastructure. And a 3% wage increase for the next 3 years is among the items negotiated by Unifor in a tentative deal with Ford. The union released the details ahead of a vote to ratify the proposed collective agreement. The results of the vote are expected today. The Jays will go for the series win today as they take on the White Sox. Meanwhile, some sad news coming from the Jays as former Blue Jay Dwayne Ward has died. He was 62. Argentina will battle Spain in the final at the FIFA World Cup up today in New Jersey, and Sam Burns leads the pack into the final day at the PGA's Open Championship. Weather is next.
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3: Today, sunny and 24 degrees. Tonight, clear temperatures, and it's going down to 15 degrees. For tomorrow, looking really good. Mainly sunny with a high of 26. Right now, West Lincoln, it's 21. In Grimsby, it's 21. And in Stony Creek, it's 22.

There's always some music that always makes you feel like it's summer. And this is one of those songs. Waylon with Van Halen, Let's Jump, 88.5 The League.

0: before in the song Jump. That song came out on January 1st, 1984, and it always will sound like a song that came out in the summertime, don't you think? It's been a big year at the movies. I mean, I don't know what's going on, but there's been a lot of great movies to go out and see. A lot of middle-of-the-road stuff, you know? Devil Wears Prada 2 was fantastic. Toy Story 5, even though I didn't want it, was really good as well, too. And then there are the movies, really, that can only be enjoyed on the big screen. I immediately am going to point you to this weekend's big movie, The Odyssey. It is fantastic. We went and saw it on Friday night, totally blown away. My wife does not like to watch movies over and over again. Maybe Christmas movies, but it's very rare that there's a movie that she wants to see one more time. And this is one that she said, hey, listen, if we can we travel to an IMAX theater and see The Odyssey again so I can see it in all its glory? Yeah, it's that good. Also amazing on the big screen this year been Steven Spielberg's Disclosure Day. And although it's no longer in theaters, be sure to check out Project Hail Mary. That's streaming on your television. It was fantastic on the big screen. It's been a great year for movies. Coming out soon are the latest in a series of movies from Spider-Man, The Minions, Dune, The Cat in the Hat. I'm not sure if I care about that. The Hunger Games, Jumanji, and The Avengers. A great year to go to the theaters. Be listening this coming Friday to Matt Walker. He's going to give away passes to Landmark Theaters. Tickets for two and treats for two, and the first people in will win tickets to Lottomax for this coming or for upcoming Lottomax draw. All right, let's take a really quick break here, and we're coming back with another long set of music. We'll kick it off with the Commodores next.
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2: Hey, it's Tyler. Today is Heritage Day at Balls Falls Conservation Area in Jordan. Step back in time and explore the historic Glen Elgin Village. There are all kinds of great historic displays and demonstrations going on all day at the Blacksmith and the Old Grist Mill. And don't forget to take a tour of the Ball home as well. It's a great way to learn about life in Niagara in the 1800s, and you'll get to enjoy a beautiful day out in nature as well. It runs until 4, so you still have lots of time to get down there and check it out for yourself. This report has been brought to you by Canadian Tire in the Grimsby Square Shopping Center. I'm Tyler Park with the 88.5 The Lake Events Cruiser.
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0: All right, sunny today with a high of 24 degrees. It's perfect outside right now. Today will be clear, temperatures going down to 15 degrees. And tomorrow will be mainly sunny with a high of 26. Right now in the Hamber, it's 21. In Beamsville, it's 21. And in Grimsby, it is 21 degrees. Speaking about summertime songs, a summertime classic from Uncle Jerry is on the way. We're going up in smoke with war. We've got the Poppy family coming up. Cat Stevens and Lady Marmalade too. Mm-mm-mm.

That's the Poppy family. It's Pauly Morris. Head over to our website. Chance to score $100 on Lotto Max tickets. 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In the summertime, here's Mungo Jerry. In the

0: 88.5 The Lake, doing it right in the wrong side of town. That's the Powder Blues Band. I love that boogie-woogie piano in there. It's pretty good. Oh, listen, my mouth is watering as I'm going to talk about the Northern Heat Rib Series Beer and Rib Fest. It's back this weekend in the Hammer. It's located in the northeast parking lot of Eastgate Square, just off the Centennial Parkway. It's on till 10, or pardon me, on till 7 o'clock tonight, okay? It's on only till 7 o'clock. Mission, $3 per person. Children 5 and under go absolutely free. And the entertainment's pretty great as well, too. Today's lineup includes the Big Dan Band and Otis Wonder and the Hustle. That's taking place today at the Northern Heat Rib Series Beer and Rib Fest on till 7 o'clock tonight, located in the northeast parking lot of Eastgate Square off of the Centennial Parkway. And if you get lost when you're trying to look for it, just follow your nose. Another long set of music is queued up for you. We're going to kick things up with Styx next.
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0: All right, beautiful day today. It's going to be sunny and all day long and 24 degrees. Tonight will be clear with temperatures going down to 15. You might actually have to put a sweater on tonight. Wow. Tomorrow will be mainly sunny with a high of 26. Right now, Grimsby, it's 21. Stony Creek, it's 21. And then St. Kitts, it's 21 degrees.

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0: game is this afternoon, and we'll have a halftime show just like the Super Bowl, and they're packing it with big-name talent. Justin Bieber, Madonna, BTS, Shakira, and I believe Chris Martin from Coldplay may show up on stage with a couple of other people as well, too. It's only 11 minutes long, and each artist will get no more than 2 minutes on stage to themselves. Now, when you think of it, it's worth it. It's worth it when you consider that the halftime show could draw hundreds of millions of viewers. The purists are complaining, of course. Never had it before. Don't need it now. These are the same people that are upset with the hydration break and the Americanization of the beautiful game. Whatever. Haters are going to hate, right? World Cup final today. Spain, Argentina. Spain's going to win it. It's pulling. What do I know, right? Marvin Gaye and Tammy Terrell are coming up next.
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2: Hey, it's Tyler. Today is Heritage Day at Balls Falls Conservation Area in Jordan. Step back in time and explore the historic Glen Elgin Village. There are all kinds of great historic displays and demonstrations going on all day at the Blacksmith and the Old Grist Mill. And don't forget to take a tour of the Ball Home as well. It's a great way to learn about life in Niagara in the 1800s, and you'll get to enjoy a beautiful day out in nature as well. It runs until 4, so you still have lots of time to get down there and check it out for yourself. This report has been brought to you by Canadian Tire in the Grimsby Square Shopping Center. I'm Tyler Park with the 88.5 The Lake Events Cruiser.
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0: Sunny today and 24 degrees. Tonight will be clear with temperatures sliding down to 15. And tomorrow's looking good. Mainly sunny with a high of 26. Right now in the Hammer, it's 21. In Grimsby, it's 21. And in Beamsville,

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0: Cardinelli. People got a move. All right, the Hamilton Fringe Festival is Hamilton's biggest, weirdest, boldest 12-day arts festival. It lights up indoor and outdoor spaces across town with live comedy. There's plays, music, dance, art, film, all kinds of stuff for the family, and a whole lot more I can't even get into right now. It is the 22nd Hamilton Fringe Festival. It's on right now, runs through till the 26th. It's massive. It's staged on 16 indoor and outdoor locations across the across Hamilton, hosting over 50 performance companies. 400 performances on the stages there from local, national, and international arts community. The annual Summer Arts Festival draws over 25,000 people and engages over 150 volunteers every single year. 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And for a schedule of events and to get your tickets, go online, do a search for the Hamilton Fringe Festival. All right, let's take a break. We're back with Peter Frampton next.
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2: 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I'm Tyler Park with the 88.5 The Lake Events Cruiser.
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0: Sunny and 24 for today. Tonight will be clear with temperatures going down to 15, and tomorrow's looking good. Mainly sunny with a high of 26. Right now, West Lincoln, it's 21. Grimsby, it's 21. And in Stony Creek, it's 21 degrees. I'll leave you with Peter Frampton here. Frampton comes alive. Yeah, you're welcome. Baby, I love your way. Playing the greatest hits of all time, 88.5 The Lake.

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0: Don't worry, girl. You know, we'll get you some water here. Just, you're just overexcited. Just take it easy. Yeah. And speaking of excitement, coming up, this next band's first single is a song about a group of guys who go to a club after work and catch a local band. And you're going to hear the name of the band because it's the name of the next song. Coming up next here on the Rock and Ray Michaels Roadshow.
1: 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Sunday is here. The weekend is winding down. Hope you had some much-needed time off with friends and family. Whatever you get up to today, have a nice, relaxing Sunday as you start to wind down and get ready for work. We'll catch up and recap our weekends tomorrow morning here on 88.5 The Lake.
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7: Sunny, 24 degrees for today. Tonight will be clear with temperatures going all the way down to 15. Throw the windows open, an extra blanket on the bed maybe. Tomorrow will be mainly sunny with a high of 26. Right now, West Lincoln, it's 23. In Grimsby, it's 23. And in Stony Creek, it's 23.

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Just say, Alexa, play 88.5 The Lake. It's that easy. Playing the greatest hits of all time. 88.5 The

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0: Brock and Ray Michaels on the Road Show here on 88.5 The Lake, and we are welcoming Blue Rodeo to the RBC Amphitheater on Saturday, August 29th, and we want you to be there with another 88.5 The Lake Concert Ticket Tuesday. So what you want to be doing is listening to Matt Walker this coming Tuesday morning, all right, and get ready to text the keyword tickets to win. That's all coming up on Tuesday. Ticket Tuesday for Blue Rodeo. It's going to be a lot of fun and a great concert, too. All right? All part of another summer of peace, love, and music on 88.5 The Lake. I'm Rockin' Ray Michaels on your Sunday afternoon. We have more of the greatest hits of all time still to come your way, so don't touch that dial.
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0: Greatest hits of all time with the Voss, born in the USA. Bruce Springsteen with Rock and Ray on your Sunday afternoon. Thanks for joining me here on the Worldwide Roadshow. Still to come, more of the greatest hits of all time. We've got a great tune coming your way. And this next artist released a live version back in 1991, recorded in London with the National Philharmonic Orchestra. And this is the version that charted in the UK, and it's included on his album called 24 Nights. You know who I'm talking about? Well, stand by. He's coming up next.
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11: Sunny skies today and a high of 24 degrees. Tonight, you just might need a sweater. Clear skies and temperatures going down to 15. Tomorrow will be mainly sunny and a high of 26. Right now in the Hammer, it's 23. In Beamsville, it's 23. And right here in Grimsby, it's 23.

0: Brock and Ray Michaels Roadshow here at 88.5 The Lake. Tomorrow being Monday, and every weekday afternoon, I bring you the worldwide spin of the day. It's such a fun game to play, and you can join us again tomorrow just after 2 p.m. I will bring it to you, all right? It's going to be a lot of fun. I play a quick hit sample, all right? You try to figure out what it is. I try to figure out what it is. And then at 10 to 5, we read all your answers. And if you get it correct, you get the bragging rights.
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0: greatest hits of all time. It's my party. The Rockin' Ray Michaels Roadshow Party is your party. Leslie Gore, Cheap Trick, Men at Work, and George Harrison, 1970 off the top with My Sweet Lord on your Sunday afternoon. Stand by. We've got the Bee Gees. We're going to go to the Saturday Night Fever soundtrack. All right. If you remember that movie, Saturday Night Fever with John Travolta, it was a great movie. That's all coming to you.
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down to 15. Throw open the window, an extra blanket on the bed, and stay warm. Tomorrow, mainly sunny and 26. Right now, Grimsby, it's 24. Stony Creek, it's 24. And in St. Kitts, it's 24 degrees.

0: Michaels, you make me want to sweat. The greatest hits
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0: Rojo, 88.5 The Lake, coming up Thursday, August 20th. It's going to be a lot of fun. This is a great event. It's called Ride Smart Cycling Education Program. It's a community safety event, all right? It's going to be a lot of fun, happening at the Fleming Center parking lot in Beamsville from 11 a.m. to 2 p.m. Now, they ask that you please bring a non-perishable food item or make a monetary donation to Village of Hope Niagara. 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Coming up, more of the greatest hits on this Sunday afternoon with Rock and Ray Michaels on the Lake.
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Kim Carnes, Betty Davis Eyes on the Worldwide Rockin' Ray Michaels Road Show. Good Sunday evening to you. Thanks for joining us here. Don't forget, tomorrow afternoon, just after 2 p.m., we will bring you another fresh spin of the day with Rockin' Ray.

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0: Michaels, you make me want to sweat. The greatest hits
1: 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On 88.5 The Lake, yes, with the Rock and Ray Michaels Roadshow. We are welcoming Blue Rodeo to the RBC Amphitheater on Saturday, August 29th. We want you to be there with another 88.5 The Lake concert ticket Tuesday. So what you want to be doing is be listening to Matt Walker this coming Tuesday morning and get ready to text the keyword tickets to win. All right, for this great concert. It's going to be a lot of fun with Blue Rodeo. I've worked with Jim Cuddy of Blue Rodeo before, and an amazing, amazing show that you'll want to take advantage of. So good luck.
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0: 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The weekend is winding down. Hope you had some much-needed time off with friends and family. 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
2: Her name is Irina. Her small face so disfigured, strangers look away. It is children like Irina that inspire Face the Future Foundation, whose charitable medical teams travel the world performing facial reconstructive surgeries in the poorest places on Earth. See the life-saving, life-changing difference they make at facethefuturefoundation.ca. 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
3: 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Nearly 4,000 Canadians are living with ALS today. 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

0: 5 to Lakewood Rock and Ray. Coming up Thursday, August 20th, write that date down, 11 a.m. to 2 p.m., it is the Ride Smart Cycling Education Program. It's a community safety event. It's going to be a lot of fun, all right, and you can be there. The first 50 children will receive a free new bicycle helmet. Everyone who completes the cycling course will receive a free bike bell, so bring your bike and helmet if you have one, and help build a safer community on Ride at a Time, okay? It's going to be a lot of fun. It's happening Fleming Center parking lot, Beamsville, Thursday, August 20th, 11 a.m. to 2 p.m. Have a great, great Sunday evening. Jennifer Kowalski is coming up next to Rock and Roll with you, and I will catch you tomorrow afternoon at 2 p.m. right after the Ted Yates Show. Have a great Sunday here on the lake. I'm Rock and Ray. See you again. Bye-bye.
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